up high. Dance, little baby, I'm nearby. Crow and caper, caper and crow. There, little baby, there you go. 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Backwards and forwards, round and round. Dance, little baby, and we shall sing. With a merry song of ring-a-ding-ding.

0: little dicky birds, two little dicky birds sitting on a wall. 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
3: 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Thank you.